0: Come on, say.
1: Free is our Yocha. 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

Yeah, come on, so sing it one more time. 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

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I don't know who needs the move of his spirit in his life or her life, but tonight is the time. 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

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We ask that you move. We ask that you move. We ask that you move.

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For when God smelled your worship, immediately I saw the command unto the Lord say, I saw angels move to the barren of praise, and they began to

Those who must worship him must worship him in spirit and in truth. He's talking about you, your ability, your manifestation. For when we manifest, the world will bow. The world will bow. They will know your name. They'll know who you are. You are not of this world.

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And I will be healed. I need your healing.

getting us but to will and to do according to your good pleasures. I declare that God is working his healing in you right now. All the spirit of life